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Wait a second. 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

She'll be all right. 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

Good morning, Decatur. Happy Wednesday. It's Taylor with the Morning Scoop on Y103. It's looking like it might be kind of a gloomy day this afternoon. It looks like we've got storms on the horizon later today. Lots of wind as well. Not much sunshine, I don't think. Looks like it's going to be partly cloudy. Temperature is going to drop a little bit tomorrow.

0: And then back to 84, partly cloudy on Friday. Looks like the weather is going to be looking nice for the weekend, though. So I'm excited for the rest of the week. We've got some exciting events here in town. Jaree is not in with me this morning. Typically, he joins me on Wednesdays, and he was unable to make it in. And so I'm slacking a little bit. He usually brings the content. So we're just going to kind of ramble this morning and see where the day takes us. It's Sailor with the Morning Scoop on Y103. Here's That's So True by Gracie Abrams.
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0: Do you frequent garage sales? I am a big yard sale kind of gal, and I hate the summertime because they kind of dry up and there's not a lot going on around here as far as rummage sales go. And then they pick up again in the fall, and I am so looking forward to it. It's Taylor with the Morning Scoop on Y103. Now, we know this is no secret that I enjoy them, but I was so excited because I found a couple this weekend that I stopped by. And I just have to tell you, as someone who frequents yard sales often, I don't feel the obligation of purchasing something, but there is nothing more painfully awkward than when you walk up, there's people sitting there, obviously, they don't have a lot of stuff and nothing like applies to you or your life. And so like you just awkwardly turn back around and you're like, okay, good luck. Have a great day. That was me this weekend. The couple was so nice and I was trying to be friendly and I pretend to kind of look. But it was like boys' clothes for kids and then just some odds and ends. Nothing that applied to my life. So I tried to be polite and then skirt right back out of there. It's Taylor with the Morning Scoop on Y103.
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0: Don't forget about coloring and cocktails this Thursday from 6 to 9 p.m. That's right. It's Sailor with the Morning Scoop on Y103. And tomorrow night, you can do a little bit of coloring and have a drink. Just take the edge off, try to relax, and go back to when we had the good old days. No technology is needed, just yourself, some creativity. 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This is going to be every first Thursday of the month. 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They'll supply all the pieces, you just supply the masterpiece. It's Sailor with the Morning Scoop on Y103. 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

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It's Sailor with the Morning Scoop on Y103. For some context, I own the

0: business personalities. And so I was at the ice cream shop this week, and I've got some family visiting from Florida, and they have two young kids under the age of 4. So I think one's 2, one's 4. And they had not been there since we got the shop opened and put in the new play area. And it was the cutest thing that I have ever seen. They were playing in the rocks. They had their shoes off. Now, mind you, I have all of these little Tyke toys. We've got the cozy coop. We've got play kitchens. We've got sidewalk chalk. We've got slides. We've got all kinds of fun stuff. And here they are playing together, filling a shopping cart full of rocks. They're covered in chalk. They've got their shoes off. They're walking around barefoot. And they did this for, I kid you not, at least an hour or two while their parents were able to visit with all of my family members and catch up. And there is just nothing that makes me happier than seeing kids be kids. There was no iPad in sight. There was no technology. They were playing with other children. And those are truly the things that just warm my heart the older that I get. So if you have some kiddos, I hope that they just really get to be a kid these last few weeks of summer. It's Taylor with the Morning Scoop on Y103. Here is Harry Styles as It Was.
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0: Is anybody else obsessed with the Aldi aisle? And you know what aisle I am talking about too. The fun aisle, the AOS aisle. It is seriously the place to be lately. I was in Aldi's just a few weeks ago and I got so many good things and I finally started using some of them this week and I am loving it. It's Taylor with the Morning Scoop on Y103. I did a huge haul. Like I spent way too much money. But I got the Pilates like yoga board. I got some workout stuff. I got a laminator for the ice cream shop. I got a label maker. I'm trying to think what else I got. I got tons of stuff. A planner. So if you have not been to Aldi's or that aisle, you are seriously missing out. And I highly suggest that you go. I stand for Aldi's. And don't even get me started on Sam's Club. That is a close second favorite, especially the clothes aisle. It's Taylor with the Morning Scoop. Here's I Knew It, I Knew You by Taylor Swift.
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0: Can you believe it's almost time for the state fair? It is my favorite time of the year. I love all of the fairs, but the state fair especially. It's Sailor with the Morning Scoop on Y103. The fair will kick off next Thursday, August 13th, and then it will go until August 23rd. So we will have a great lineup. I'll be sharing all of the big days once that schedule gets closer. We've also got a great grandstand lineup as well. I believe we're going to have Ella Langley there, Bailey Zimmerman, Lainey Wilson. So tons of great artists. You will not want to miss it. Make sure you get your tickets online at statefair.illinois.gov. It's Sailor with the Morning Scoop on Y103.
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0: to cause is problems in relationships. Yes, that's right. You heard me correctly. ChatGPT might be the cause of the next breakup. It's Taylor with the Morning Scoop on Y103. Apparently, the younger generation is looking at chat as a threat, and if people are flirting with ChatGPT or any form of AI, they do believe that that is cheating. Now, what a crazy world do we live in where not only do you have to be concerned about other women, you have to be concerned about an AI robot. I mean, that's just a little wild to me. I don't know that I would consider that cheating. I guess how far does it go? But a lot of the younger generation is not happy with their significant others that are doing this. So talk to your kid about it. See what they have to say, especially if you have older teenagers. It's Taylor with the Morning Scoop on Y103.
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We know you're listening. Thank you. Wait a second. 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And you may want to put some clothes on. 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

0: Do you remember me talking yesterday about that Are We Dating the Same Guy Facebook page? Well, guess what? This went further than I anticipated. It's Taylor with the Morning Scoop on Y103. So I was talking to somebody that I shall not name in the studio today when I got here to work. And they said, hey, weren't you with a certain person? And I said, yes, why? And they said, I swear that I seen them on this Are We Dating the Same Guy page, but now I cannot find the post. And I started hysterically laughing and I said, you are exactly correct. He was in fact on that page and I don't know why you can't see it. Maybe it was taken down. I'm not sure, but let this be known that if you happen to post a photo on this page, it is going to go far beyond your belief. Now, I did not post this. I don't have access to the group. I'm not in the group. I just heard about it from somebody. And so now that I'm continuing to hear about it from people that I don't have a connection with in my personal life is just crazy to me. I did not realize how many people are in these. So just let this be your lesson from the people that I know who are going through this. Be very cautious with this. It's Taylor with the Morning Scoop on Y103.
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0: If you're just tuning in, good morning. Happy Wednesday. Thanks for joining me this morning. Unfortunately, Dree didn't make it into the studio, so I am in here by myself, and we are just kind of winging it this morning, seeing where the wind blows us, because we were not prepared. Dree was supposed to be in here recording with me, and he brings all of the content, and so I typically don't have anything prepared for Wednesday mornings. So we are just flying by the seat of our pants today, and that is totally okay. I just have been kind of catching up about my week. We've been talking about some thunderstorms that are supposed to roll in the next 2 days. We've been talking about ice cream, just a little bit of everything. Don't go anywhere though. We've got Bits and Boone coming up after this with Beautiful Things.
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0: That was Risk It All by Bruno Mars. It's Taylor with the Morning Scoop on Y103. Are you much of a risk taker? I am not. There's not much I'm going to risk anything for. I am definitely the type of girl that likes to play it safe. I don't like stepping outside of my comfort zone. I am definitely not going to risk much of anything. I don't like to gamble, that's for sure. High stakes just give me a lot of anxiety. And I'm just not on enough medication for that. So I am going to pass. But if you are someone who likes to take risks, I admire you for that. And I wish I could be more like you. We've got Sabrina Carpenter, Nelly, and Taylor Swift coming up after this on Decatur's number one hit music station.
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2: 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The fair is August 13th through 23rd in Springfield. 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

0: Taylor Swift, I Knew It, I Knew You. Do we think there's going to be a movie out soon or some sort of documentary about Taylor Swift and Travis Kelce's wedding? Details have kind of just fallen off the radar lately. It's Taylor with the Morning Scoop on Y103. Taylor Swift was kind of the hot topic here for the last several months. And now that the wedding has passed, nobody is really coming forward with any extra details other than those that we've already received. So I'm just curious, is this locked down tightly because you think it's coming to the movie theater soon? Let us know. Text me at 217-423-9595. I've got my own theories on it, but I guess we'll wait and see. It's Taylor with the Morning Scoop on Y103.
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0: since Dree didn't join us today. Hopefully he can make it in on Friday. We will see. That's the tentative plan as of right now. So make sure you tune in tomorrow morning. It'll just be me in the studio again, and I will come with some better topics. I promise. We'll be here from 6 to 10 a.m., and then Dree and I will be catching up on Friday, hopefully from 6 to 10 as well. And then Taylor Yonker will be back on Monday. She's going to be talking to us about her son's birthday party that she had, as well as back to school prep as a mom and just the Sunday scaries that August brings. So make sure you tune in. Don't go anywhere. We've got a great lineup to get us to the top of the 10 o'clock hour here. We've got some Dominic Fike, Sabrina Carpenter, and then Panic at the Disco at 10 o'clock. It's Sailor with the Morning Scoop on Y103.
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1: All right, let's see what we're going to do today. Hi, Tanya. Hi, Sissany.
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0: Saving money at the grocery store feels harder than ever right now, but if you bring this with you, they say you'll spend less. I'll tell you what it is later this hour.

0: 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You're on air. It's Y103. Ryan Seacrest here. Sissany and Tanya. We're a vibe. This is a vibe.
1: The vibe. Vibes are high. Yeah.
0: I'm almost annoyed with the word vibe, but I'm not there yet.
1: No.
0: I'm getting close.
2: I know what you mean.
0: It's a vibe. Okay, stop.
2: Like, bro.
0: Yeah, but people say it's a vibe about everything. How's that new taco place? It's a vibe. But yeah. Is it good?
2: But is it good? Like, what does it mean?
0: Is it good?
1: I know, but if the vibes are good, who cares if the food's good?
0: Check out my Ford Mach-E. It's a vibe.
1: It's a vibe.
0: Do you love it? But is it good? Are they fun?
1: Mm-hmm. Why do you need good and fun if it's a vibe?
0: She's dating this new guy, Tommy. He's a vibe. He's a vibe?
1: Yeah.
0: He's a vibe.
1: He's a vibe.
0: What does that even mean, he's a vibe?
2: I know what you mean.
0: Everything's a vibe.
1: Vibes.
2: We need a new word.
1: But like nothing is quite as good as vibe.
0: Well, Google synonyms for vibe.
2: Okay, I'm right on it.
0: If you can spell synonym.
2: Oh, yeah. Oh, it's right here. Ready to go.
0: Synonyms for vibe. What
2: feelings,
0: is it?
2: Feelings, emotions,
0: no,
2: response,
0: not good, no.
2: Reaction.
0: Not cool, not
1: aura.
0: Cool. Oh, he's an aura.
2: Aura.
0: She's seeing, have you met Tommy? He's an aura.
1: Or mood?
0: No, not mood.
2: What about atmosphere?
0: No, too hard.
2: Vibrations is kind of good.
0: It's too vibey. I like aura. It's an aura.

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1: 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So experts say if you bring this, you'll spend less. And that is not a water bottle, as Tanya guessed. It is a sweater.
2: Sweater?
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1: Supermarkets, they keep it chilly because cold shoppers choose products emotionally to cope with the cold and they spend more. 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
1: No, researchers found out that supermarkets, they do it to keep you cold so you make emotional decisions when buying things.
3: I always thought they keep you cold so that you want to get out of there faster, so you're like moving quicker.
1: But they don't want you to get out of there faster. They want you to stay and linger
3: like
1: longer.
3: Just like buy, go.
1: Emotionally. 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So yeah. Pack a sweater to the store. Today's quote, you cannot see your reflection in boiling water. 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Just wait a beat, take a breath, don't react emotionally. It's good. It's true.
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Simply by dissecting Charlie XCX's lyrics and bearing witness to her vibe, you get a strong sense that she knows how to party. 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Or at least Olivia thinks it was a rave because she was way out of her element. Check it all out. The story is up. 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
2: Right.
1: You name your ChatGPT Geo.
2: I named him Geo because I thought ChatGPT was just too long to say, especially when I'm just talking to Michael about it. I asked Geo. It's just easier to say Geo.
1: Hang on.

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1: I've noticed that now when I call people's cell phones, there are all kinds of different voices on the voicemail.
2: Oh.
1: Like there's accents. There's different. Like when I call you, Tanya, you sister, it might be a different voice that says, the caller you're calling cannot be reached right now.
2: Oh, yeah. I mean, those are all settings that you can change.
3: I just updated my voicemail.
2: Just like the on ChatGPT.
1: Yeah. So you can do it on ChatGPT as well?
2: Yeah, you can choose different voices. So now, like, I don't know, for whatever reason, I just considered my ChatGPT to be a male, and I named him Geo. Now when I'm listening to all these voices, I feel like I'm leaning more towards a female voice. So I wanted to play some of them for you and see if you can help me decide.
1: Well, what do you have?
2: So there's a pretty, like, basic one called Cove.
4: Hi there. I just want to share how thrilled I am to work with you, and I can't wait to get started. So what's the game plan?
2: I don't know what it is about a male voice. I just feel like I'm cheating on my husband if I have this, if I'm talking to this guy so much.
1: He's too eager.
2: Yeah, okay. Now, this is a chill female named Soul.
5: Hey, what's up? Feel free to ask me about anything that's on your mind. I'm ready to go.
1: Too casual.
2: If you want a little bit more of a European flair, this is Vale.
6: Hello. It's lovely to meet you.
2: No chance.
6: If there's anything you need, please don't hesitate to let me know. I'm here to help.
1: On the onset, I like it, but I think it might grind on me.
2: Okay.
1: I think it might grind on me.
2: I get Roy Kent from Ted Lasso Vibe off Arbor.
7: Hi. Glad to meet you. I think we're going to do great work together.
1: ChatGPT voices. I mean, this is David Beckham to me.
7: Glad to meet you. I think we're going to do great work together. Where should we start?
2: Where should we start?
1: Bend it with you. 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

She'll be all right. No riding shining armored knight. She will save herself this time. And in fact, tonight, she did confirm. The cold never lasts, my darling. It just teaches the heart

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1: I think Clarissa is calling about the guy you're dating just found out he's having a baby with his ex.
2: Yeah.
3: Oh, wow.
2: So I was seeing this guy a couple of months, and we really hit it off, and he literally just told me that he found out that he's having a baby with another woman. And it happened before we started seeing each other, so it's not like he cheated. Like, we're not even, like, officially a couple now. And I just don't know what to do because I really thought I could be in a relationship with him, so I'm really torn.
1: So I understand. So it was all clean and clear.
4: Yes.
1: So
4: right.
1: I guess the thing is, I mean, it's such is life, right? I mean,
4: yeah.
1: So what? You met the guy, you liked the guy. This is happening. It's life.
4: My now husband, he had two kids, and that was like weird. I'd never done that before, and interesting and new and hard and difficult. And we got through it, and I think we're much better and stronger
3: but
4: now.
3: Yeah, you wanted that. Like, that's what you wanted. Like, some people have different ways they want to have their families and their happily ever after type of thing.
1: Can you roll with it or not is the question you have to ask
3: yourself.
1: That's
3: the question.
1: I might just roll with it for a minute and see if you can.
2: I think I am going to roll with it for a little bit and just see.
1: Keep us posted and good luck. Follow your heart.
2: Thank you.
1: Okay? All right.
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2: 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Auto insurers will have to give at least 30 days notice, and home insurers will have to give at least 60. 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

You are on air. It's Ryan Seacrest here on Y103. Zara Larsson on the countdown right now, who's known for her maximalist makeup style. So she's in talks to launch a makeup line, but not alone. She's going to do it with her best friend and makeup artist, Sophia. They were both inspired by Gaga and Lady Gaga's similar business to do makeup. It's Midnight Sun at 3.

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2: So mine is a pizookie. 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
3: Yeah, but like a really like warm.
2: Cookie. And to BJ's, we'd love one. So Mark, get on that and postmate that.
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2: You had a pizookie on Saturday night?
4: Cookies and cream pizookie.
3: Wow.
2: I wouldn't get cookies and cream.
3: No, chocolate chip what kind of ice cream would you do?
4: Cookies and cream is life-changing.
3: I did try the cookies and cream one, and I prefer the chocolate chip one.
2: Wow. 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It's just a fact.
5: I prefer just straight ice cream.
2: Boring.
5: Whatever. You picked a cookie.
2: It's not a cookie. It's a deep dish pan cookie.
5: Sissany picked a cookie.
3: Actually, when we all combined our picks, it actually is a Pizookie.
5: Yeah.
2: Ruby, what's your favorite dessert?
5: Olive oil cake.
3: Oh, yeah. I forget about that.
5: It's so good.
3: And then when it's there, you're like, wow,
5: when it's
3: delicious.
5: Made right.
2: Oh, VJ's Pizookie. We had a moment.
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0: Central Illinois' number one hit music station. You're on air. It's Y103. Oh, I think they do this each year. It's kind of fascinating. Have you ever left anything in an Uber? I have.
1: Yes.
0: I've
1: never got it back.
0: I left a whole backpack, never got it back. Couldn't get anybody.
2: So random.
0: Through the app to get to them to get it back. But the lost and found list of the year has come out next.

0: say.
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2: Have you ever left something behind in an Uber? I'm guessing purse, a phone. There's a list that's just come out over the last year of the most unique things.
3: These are the most unique lost and found. So this is not going to be like your phones, your wallet, your keys. This is going to be random stuff. And the list was long. There's like 50 items on this list. So here are the most memorable ones. A mannequin head with human hair.
2: Why is that unique?
3: Why is that
4: so weird?
3: That is very strange.
2: Well, sometimes you don't travel alone.
3: Okay, how about this one? Shrek ears.
4: Weird.
3: Somebody left divorce papers behind.
2: This one
3: is a tragedy as a mother. Breast milk. Because you work so hard to pump that milk out. And if I would have left that in Uber, I would have.
2: Do you think they got the breast milk back? That seems like something that the driver would definitely want to get back.
3: I would hope so. But sometimes you don't realize it because then they'll go pick up somebody else and somebody else.
4: Yeah, like, for hours. Whole,
3: yeah, who knows? A live turtle.
2: I'm not surprised.
3: And how about 10 live lobsters?
2: They're all very slow.
3: How
2: like,
3: do
2: guys,
3: you
2: get out of the car.
3: This?
2: But they're slow. You seen a lobster crawl?
3: I don't think they're all in there with their seatbelts on.
2: A live turtle, not moving fast.
1: Well, we've all lost something, left something. However, I do consider it to be one of the greatest inventions of our time.
4: Yeah.
1: Ubering.
3: Yeah.
1: And do you know that Uber Eats will bring you things from the store that aren't Eats?
4: Yes.
3: Yes. Oh. I've had eyelashes delivered to me.
2: I've never done that, but there's always a weekend ahead.
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1: 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Her boyfriend did nothing. Her question is, did she waste the last 2 years of her life with him? That's coming up. 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

0: 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Ariana, you there?
1: Hi, yeah, I'm here.
0: Tell us what happened.
1: I just turned 30 a couple weeks
0: ago. Happy birthday. Congratulations.
1: Thank you. I'm feeling great about it. But my boyfriend did nothing. And I'm like, have I wasted 2 years with this person because they did absolutely nothing for what I think is a pretty big birthday? We went to dinner the Saturday before, but we never like called it a birthday dinner. I kind of waited the day of for flowers or something. That night he said, like, happy birthday, and it had just gone all day without saying anything until then, so I just started crying. I honestly think he forgot and maybe saw it on the calendar or something.
0: Is he narcissistic?
1: I don't think so. It seemed like he just forgot, but, like, I'm not the most vocal about my birthday, but we've been together 2 years. He knows that it happens this month. So
0: yeah.
1: Like I don't.
0: And you're 30?
1: I don't really. Yeah. So I don't really see why he forgot like completely that it was coming up. And it just really hurt.
0: This is like you have to make a choice here. This intersection, you give him a pass or it's a red flag that really means something. Maybe you file the red flag away and monitor, but it's a big deal to me.
2: Yeah, I think so too. Especially
0: right,
2: a milestone birthday.
0: Good luck with this. Thank you for bringing it up to our attention.
1: Thanks so much.
0: Okay, bye.
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0: 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It's Y103. All right, guys. That's going to do it for us. Have a great Friday. Great weekend.
1: You too.
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0: 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Little controversy in the world of tortillas. That's what Auto City's got in food news. Hottest hashtags here on the Dana Cortez Show. 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
1: DJ Automatic.
2: I go by Anthony A, a.k.a. the burnt tortilla.
0: Very serious combo to start things off. Colorado, Washington, the fires are just out of control.
1: The Western United States is on fire.
0: Yeah, close to 380 homes affected in Colorado. 5,800 homes in Washington have been evacuated. If you are able to, please donate to your local Red Cross. They're the first with boots on the ground, and they're helping families. DJ Automatic, what do we have for food news?
1: So Yahoo.com has posted the worst to best corn tortillas, according to Samantha Maxwell. Mission corn tortillas are the worst, then Guerrero, then La Banderita, then Chi-Chi's, and the number one corn tortilla is Goya.
0: No, the number one corn tortilla is the one you get at the little Mexican grocery store where Juanita and Maria are making them, honey.
1: That part.
0: I ain't never had a Goya tortilla in my life.
1: Never even tasted it.
2: I didn't know there was Chi-Chi's tortillas.
1: Chi-Chi's tortillas sound delectable.
0: Well,
2: those
0: okay.
2: are my favorite.
0: Not delectable, delectable.
1: My bad.
0: You're lucky if you get a Chi-Chi tortilla.
2: Dude, only one
1: I'm gonna get a demerit.
2: You need two Chi-Chi tortillas.
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0: Y103, Central Illinois' number one hit music station. Ariana Grande is officially taking some time away from the public. She's going to wrap up the Eternal Sunshine tour, and then she's going to step away because of the critique of her physical appearance. She has lost a lot of weight. Here she is talking about having been in the public eye for so long.
1: You know, I've been doing this, a specimen in a petri dish, really, since I was 16 or 17, you know. I've heard every version of it, of what's wrong with me, and then you fix it, and then it's wrong for different reasons. There's a comfortability that people have commenting on that that I think is really dangerous. Yeah. But I do know what the pressure of that noise feels like, and I just don't invite it in anymore. It's not welcome.
2: We can't ask the internet to be nice. The internet's not going to be nice to you.
0: Can we not ask the internet? Can we not ask our children and the people writing? We can't ask them to be nice.
3: We can ask it, but it's undefeated.
2: I have a lot of compassion for Ariana Grande, but also Ariana Grande has made songs like Thank You Next, where she's outed men in their romantic endeavors. And if you're going to do stuff like that, this is kind of the territory that comes with it.
3: You're saying if you're going to dish it, you got to be able to take it?
0: Exactly. How is she outing them? In some of her music, she said nothing but thank you to all the men. She's like, thank you. You showed me these things. How is that a terrible thing? All we do is pry into her love life. And she says, here, these men have contributed something positive. She didn't say anything bad about those men. In fact, she thanked them for every single moment and lesson that they taught her. What I would like to do is ask the internet to be a little nicer. And I hope Ariana Grande gets well soon. Whatever it is she's facing, we're on your side. All right, back with more coming up. Brought to you by Chick-fil-A.
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7: 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Auto insurers will have to give at least 30 days notice, and home insurers will have to give at least 60. 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

Y103, Central Illinois' number one hit music station. I know you love Down in the DM. Hopefully you'll never need a Down in the DM, but if you do, hit me up at Dana Cortez on Instagram. Send me that direct message and, you know, we'll try to take care of you. If you missed yesterday's, we're going to play back your Down in the DM right after this. Stand by.

0: The Dana Cortez Show is on Y103, Central Illinois' number one for new hit music. It is time to get into today's Down in the DM, and we're going to talk to Nicole. She's so worried about her boyfriend, Chris.
1: Oh, how long have Chris and Nicole been together?
0: About 4 years, but here's the thing that's happening. Chris cheated early in the relationship. Uh-oh. This is in the beginning, though, but there's definitely some trust issues going on.
2: Does she think that he's cheating again, or what's going on now?
0: So, yeah, because she noticed that her boyfriend, Chris, he's getting calls and texts from this woman that she doesn't know.
2: Uh-oh.
0: And then whenever she walks into the room, he's putting his phone down. Turning it over, you know.
1: Hiding the phone is definitely a red flag.
2: Dude, if you're not in your phone, you're putting it down, you're guilty.
1: No, it's red flag.
2: I mean, right, or there. At least it makes you look really guilty.
0: And that's what I thought. So Nicole says, you know, it's been bothering her for a little while, and she reached out. She DM'd me, so let's go ahead and bring her on now. Hi, Nicole, are you there?
3: Hi, Dana.
0: Hey, okay, so I gave DJ Automatic and Anthony a kind of little background, but can you explain a little bit more about what's going on with Chris?
3: Yeah, so lately he's been really secretive with his phone. I'll walk into the room, he'll just flip it over or put it in his pocket. Then I've seen random calls and texts from this woman. I don't know who she is, and he won't tell me anything about it.
2: Oh, so you think maybe he is talking to another woman?
3: I don't know, but with what happened before, it's hard not to worry.
1: That's kind of tough. Do you know the name of the woman?
3: From the messages I've seen, I think it's Tiffany.
2: And long shot, but do you know anything that they might have been talking about or what the text messages consisted of?
3: She asked him a few times if Saturday still worked for him, so I think they're going to hang out this weekend.
0: Oh my gosh, so they're even putting a date on it. So here's what we're going to do. I'm actually going to call Chris, okay? And I'm going to pretend to be Tiffany, and I'm going to see how he reacts. And, and Nicole, you're 100% okay with doing this right now, correct?
3: Not really, but I need to know if he's cheating on me again.
0: Damn. Oh, man.
2: Yeah. No, don't worry. We're going to get to the bottom of this. Dana, are you ready?
0: Yeah, I'm ready.
1: All right, let's dial.
4: Hello.
0: Hey, Chris.
4: Hey, who's this?
0: It's Tiffany. You come on, man. How are you? I just, you know, I picked up the phone, wanted to call you.
4: Oh, what? You're Marshall's assistant, right?
0: Yes. Yep. Marshall. Good old Marshall. So, are we still meeting up? Are we still linking?
4: Hold on.
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0: 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I am so torn with this down in the DM. This is part two. Okay, Nicole contacted me because her boyfriend Chris is messaging another woman.
1: Uh-oh.
0: The reason I'm conflicted is because he has been unfaithful earlier in the relationship, but he's been doing good for a while, so here's what's going on.
2: He's been really secretive with his phone. I'll walk into the room, he'll just flip it over or put it in his pocket. Then I've seen random calls and texts from this woman. I don't know who she is, and he won't tell me anything about it.
1: Oh, so you think maybe he is talking to another woman?
2: I don't know, but with what happened before, it's hard not to worry.
3: Do you know the name of the woman?
2: From the messages I've seen, I think it's Tiffany.
0: Because of the trust issues, she could be making stuff up, or it could be that he's up to his old ways. Is it going down in the DM?
4: Who's this?
0: It's Tiffany. Come on, man. How are you? I picked up the phone, wanted to call you.
4: What, you're Marshall's assistant, right?
0: Yes. Yep. Marshall. Good old Marshall. So are we still meeting up? Are we still linking?
4: Hold on. I don't understand. I'm having a phone with Marshall, right? This is... we're meeting about... this is tax services?
0: I was talking about grabbing a drink after. Did you forget? Like, I thought we were going to meet after.
4: Okay. I'm supposed to meet Marshall about taxes. I got to file for like 2 years, so it's going to take some time. I'm confused here. What's happening?
2: Who is this woman?
4: Who is this?
0: I think you got it wrong. Chris, this is Dana Cortez from the Dana Cortez Show. This is called a Down in the DM. Yeah, Nicole is on the phone, your girl, and she wants to find out what's going on with you, why your text message.
4: You gotta be kidding me right now. Are you serious?
2: Tell me.
4: Seriously?
2: Why are you getting called? Text from this woman.
4: I'm not getting calls and texts from a woman. This is Marshall's new assistant.
1: Oh.
4: Nicole, I'm trying to set up tax appointments. Are you kidding me? Are you serious?
1: Oh.
4: Nicole, Jesus, are you serious?
2: So you've been sneaking around because you don't want my dad to do your taxes?
4: I'm not sneaking around. I'm not sneaking around at all. Look, I want somebody else to look at our taxes this year, okay? I don't want your dad to know my financial stuff. I don't think that's cool. I don't think that's cool. And I'm not sneaking around, Nicole. Are you serious?
0: I honestly think that you guys need to talk about this. This is money and family. And I don't even want to put more on the radio. It did not go down in the DM. I do understand why he would be apprehensive to talk to her about it. He wants to find a good tax person and then probably have the conversation because she's going to be hurt immediately. You could hear her voice like, wait a minute. Her dad must be a CPA or something. Obviously, he does taxes. But, you know, family in the business of my finances, even my own daughters, I don't tell them
3: what I do
0: and how much I make and what I had to recently help a family member purchase a car. And so I had to fill out forms and I was a little like
3: apprehensive to tell them
0: because
3: finances.
0: We own our own business and everything. I did it though, because they needed help. But you know, people can get judgy. People can get greedy. People can get jealous.
5: They can just expect things.
0: And
6: also, I felt like maybe in this situation too, Nicole's family, in my perspective, from what I'm hearing, the vibe I'm picking up from Chris, is they may be a little overbearing, and the intentions of the father-in-law doing the taxes or whatever may be, maybe just to find out more information and more dirt on him. And some families are, I hate to say weird, but they're interested in odd things about other people.
0: That's the word, weird.
5: I had a friend who, she was dating a guy and his mom started doing her taxes, and I was like, are you going to marry him? And she said, I don't know. And I told her, then you should probably fire his mom as your person.
0: Find somebody else when it doesn't work out.
5: And she was like, I don't think that's going to be a big deal. And I was like, it's going to be a big deal when you break up.
0: Otto, I remember. And it was such a big deal when they split. Be careful who you let know about your money, because money makes people funny. All right, back with more coming up. Brought to you by T-Mobile.
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0: The Dana Cortez Show is on Y103, Central Illinois' number one for new hit music. There's a couple in Florida. They were having trouble. They were reproductively challenged, right?
1: Oh.
0: Having trouble having
1: they
0: a baby.
1: They couldn't have a baby, yeah.
0: Yeah, and so they go to this place, this IVF place, and they're like, oh, we can help you. We're going to give you your dream come true. And they were so excited when they were pregnant. This is a white couple who gave birth to a black child.
1: Oh, how? Oh.
0: Because they mixed everything up, Otto. The IVF place didn't even care enough to care about whose eggs and whose sperms and everything else was going to who.
1: Well, that was a surprise.
2: What?
0: So her mother and father are looking, obviously, for her biological parents, but they do not want to give their child up. They're like, this is our baby, but it's not our baby.
1: Mm.
0: And the IVF clinic doesn't want to give up any records. You know why? Because they didn't keep records. That's what I'm thinking.
1: Oh,
0: they're like, oh, it's because of privacy.
2: That makes sense.
1: That makes a lot of sense.
0: But the parents are also saying, look, we want to let the biological parents know because of our ethic, because of our morals. But we don't want to give our daughter up, even though she's not ours. Yes, it is confusing.
2: She must be like a pretty baby or something, because if it was an ugly baby, you're going to give it
0: back. No, you're not.
2: If it's an ugly baby, I'm like, yo, I'm giving you back. But she must.
0: You are not. You absolutely are not, Anthony, okay? Back with more coming up. Brought to you by Progressive Insurance.

0: The Jada Cortez Show is on Y103, Central Illinois' number one for new hit music. Rocky, formerly ASAP Rocky, is now with Rihanna. They have three beautiful children. But at one point, this man said he was, you know, he was addicted to sexy time with lots of women. So how did he go from that to monogamy with Rihanna? You can tell he really loves her.
1: She really is a strong black woman, and she held me down even when I was at my lowest. This don't got nothing to do with her accolades or her money. The truth of the matter is, when my dad died, she was there for me. Every time I'm at my lowest and darkest place, rather if we just friends platonically or we in a couple relationship, she always in there for me, bro. Genuinely.
0: I swear to you, it sounded like the man was going to cry. He loves her so much. He loves her that much. She's the woman that all women can look at and say, I want to be her friend. And she's the woman that all the men could look at and say, I'd like to wife that too. Like, you know, she's just such a good person, her aura.
2: Do you see the Barbados video that's going around?
0: It's on our page, Dana Cortez Show. Yeah, dancing away.
2: Carnival, she looks just like a regular old person. She's just out there with no security, just dancing away.
0: Yeah, she does not look regular, though. But anyway.
2: I mean, she doesn't, you know, she's hanging out with regular old people.
0: Yeah.
3: But also, she's always been cool. She's always had that aura around her. She's just like a common person. I don't think ASAP Rocky was breaking anything to us.
0: Oh, you know what? I'm just happy for them and their family. And hopefully, it's even more fruitful than it is now. Maybe we'll get baby number four. After her in that outfit, it might happen. Sure. Check out the video, Dana Cortez Show on Instagram, and we'll be right back. 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
1: Crazy Crimes of Passion is coming up. 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You know, 2020?
2: Yeah.
1: So that's kind of where we got the idea to give you these stories. Crazy Crimes of Passion is a true crime story in under 5 minutes.
2: Ooh.
1: And you do not want to miss today's. 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

0: 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A man just did something to his wife that might be a crime. He was showing off on the internet. And now I'm like, oh, shouldn't have been doing that. So what did he do? And may it never happen to you. Crazy Crimes of Passion, True Crime Stories in Under 5 Minutes is coming up next.
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1: A man just sold his wife's wedding rings. And I was like, what are you doing, sir? First of all, he finds out that she's sneaking around, right? She says she's going somewhere and she's not. And he sells the rings. That's how he lets her know he realizes what she's up to.
2: What? You know where they are?
3: Your wedding rings?
2: Yeah, what other rings have I ever worn?
3: Somebody, I think somebody else has them.
2: What do you mean? Like who?
3: Whoever bought them from the pawn shop that I gave it to.
2: What are you talking about?
3: I sold your rings.
2: Why?
3: Because you're cheating on me.
4: I saw that you have an active Tinder account too.
2: Okay, but
4: so that really solidified.
2: No, that doesn't give you the right to sell my rings. They're mine.
0: $25,000 for the ring. You took them to a pawn shop. You probably got two.
5: If my man is wise enough to be able to afford $25,000 rings, I think he's going to figure out a way to at least make some more than $2,000.
0: He didn't care.
5: Back.
0: This was deeper than making money. He did it to hurt her. In the end, those are her rings, and I guarantee you the judge is going to make him pay for those rings now that he had to put it out there. Yes, the judge
5: How?
0: Will. Because
5: How
0: they're hers. You can't take my things.
5: As my friend right now, you're my friend. You believe he shouldn't sell the rings? Come on. You've told me to do pettier stuff to my exes than that.
0: You've never been married. Like, it's different.
5: Oh,
0: the rings are hers.
5: Don't pull that card right now. Oh.
0: Why?
6: Okay, you've been married. What happened to your
0: rings? I'm married to you, Otto.
6: I know you have the rings that I gave you because we're still married, but I've never asked you about what happened to the other one.
0: I kept the ring, and then I took it to a pawn shop. That's how I know he's not getting anything for it, because crazy crimes of passion, true crime stories in under 5 minutes. Check them all out on the Dana Cortez Show podcast on demand. More right here coming up next. 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
9: Let's get the party started. See you at the bar. You was hardly talking. That's when I knew that your heart was scarring. Friends to lovers need a part to star in. Like, wait, babe, let me ask.

0: turn his TV off.
1: Did you ever think you were going to see Drake in Future makeup after everything that happened?
2: I did not.
1: There, I Otto, you said it. You're like, I don't think so. Well, we were all wrong.
2: Here we are.
3: I really want to know what that conversation was like, so that's for another day, though.
1: Oh, Anthony, I would have loved to be a fly on the wall of that trap house. Drake and Future run.

0: So this next artist here, let's be real, he's had hits on hits on hits for years and years now. DJ Khaled. Otto, I still remember when you met him years ago and you said, I don't know, this guy's really loud. He's still making noise this very day. Yeah, he
1: was loud enough to get a lot of attention.
0: Yeah, and he's got a great song on the radio right now.
1: Yeah, Future Lil Baby is called One of Them. I mean, Khaled's back. He's got another one.
0: Another one.
1: Yeah, another one.

Spread it. You know what I'm saying? You know. Yeah. Yeah. Me like a. You know what I'm saying? Let's go.

0: next artist, A$AP Rocky, a.k.a. Rihanna's husband, just catching all kinds of strays on Drake's album. Can we talk about this real quick? Look,
1: Drake, I'm not on either one of their side, but Rocky started it. I'm sorry.
0: Okay, fine. But get over it, Drake. She has moved on. Rihanna's the one that got away.
2: And Drake
0: is,
2: sure.
0: Yes, and Drake is still in his feels about it. And A$AP Rocky is in his feels because she was with him for a hot minute, you know. But she's got three children by you. Let it go, A$AP. And you know what, Drake? Let it go as well. Either way, this is a classic.

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0: 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Okay, so today's Down to the DM. I have my girl Laura on the line, and her man Jake. So they've been married for a long time. It's 5 years now. And they're kind of going through this rough patch, and Laura just wants to make sure that her husband is being faithful.
1: What's got her suspicious?
0: You know what? He's hanging out late at night at work. He's hiding his phone. He's guarding it, you know. He won't talk or text in front of her.
2: Uh-oh.
0: He keeps it off all night, that kind of thing. That's red flags.
3: That's a little sketch right there. Mm-hmm. I think for sure he's hiding something in that phone if he's doing all that.
0: That's what she thinks, Anthony. So she thinks he might be seeing another woman.
1: But does she have any hard evidence?
0: You know, Automatic's funny that you say that, the hard evidence thing. They've been in a marriage without sexy time for over a year now.
1: Why?
0: Because I think he's getting it somewhere else. That's what she said. And you know what, Ed, just bring Laura on the phone now.
3: All right. Laura, are you there?
0: Hey, hello?
4: I can hear you. I can hear you.
0: Okay, hi, Laura. You know what, I have these guys caught up a little bit on what's going on with Jake, but can you, you know, give us a little bit more on that, on breaking it down?
4: So did you tell him about him guarding his phone with his life?
1: She did, but I had a question for you. Has the phone guarding been a thing, or is this is new?
4: No, it was about a year ago. He started turning it off and saying, like, oh, I just don't want to be constantly on my phone. Mm. Like, since when?
0: So that's when she told me she thinks
4: he's seeing a woman from work.
0: Yeah, so I told him about that too. I said that.
3: I don't know. I don't know about the woman from work theory. I mean, because I feel like when I need to like detach, I turn my phone off, and that's the way I detach myself. Like I never.
4: Yeah, but I can hear him typing while he's in the bathroom. Like I can hear the texting. I'm not stupid.
1: But honestly, the guarding the phone thing, it is weird. But it sounds like your biggest problem is happening in the bedroom.
4: Oh. I didn't mean it.
1: This is what Dana said. I didn't mean it for it to come off that way. But you two haven't been together for over a year. That's not normal. What's going on?
4: No, because he's not interested. He's not interested. Every time I try, he doesn't want to.
0: So he's having trouble like performing. Basically, that sounds kind of tough, Laura. Like, it's a lot.
4: I don't want to talk about that. Can we get back to why he's acting weird on his phone?
0: Okay.
4: That's none of your business. Moving on.
0: Okay. All right. Well, hold on, Laura, because now you're getting defensive. Do you want to do this? Because this is going to be a lot. It's going to expose a lot about him and your relationship.
4: I wouldn't have called you if I didn't.
0: Okay. Well, all right. Let's do it. Let's call Jake right now. Otto, you're going to call Jake and you're going to be, say you're with hotels. He want a free weekend stay with them through his work or something. Okay.
1: All right. Where does he work? Just in case.
4: He works as a security.
1: All right. Let's call it.
4: Data security, actually.
0: Okay.
5: Hello?
1: Hey there. May I please speak to Jake? This is Mike with Hotels.
5: Yeah, this is... Wait, who is this?
1: Hey, Jake. My name is Mike. I'm from Hotels and wanted me to give you a call because they wanted to let you know that you want a weekend stay with us here locally. You want yourself a staycation.
5: Hey, I knew these guys were up to something.

0: Y103, Central Illinois' number one hit music station. Laura's on hold right now. If you just turn the radio on, this is the second part of today's Down on the DM. And she's upset because her husband, Jake, has been staying out late after work.
1: He started turning it off and saying, like, oh, I just don't want to be constantly on my phone. Mm. Like, since when?
0: So that's when she told me she thinks
1: he's seeing a woman from work.
0: Yeah, so I told him about that, too. I said that.
1: Yeah, but I can hear him typing while he's in the bathroom. Like, I can hear the texting. I'm not stupid.
2: You two haven't been together for over a year? That's not normal. What's going on?
1: No, because he's not interested. Mm. He's not interested. Every time I try, he doesn't want to.
0: Now, Jake could have medical problems, so Laura might be in her head, right? She might be worried about nothing, or it could be going down in the DM. We're about to find out.
3: Hello?
2: Hey there. May I please speak to Jake? This is Mike with Hotels.
3: Yeah, this is Wait, who is this?
2: Hey, Jake. My name is Mike. I'm from Hotels, and wanted me to give you a call because they wanted to let you know that you want a weekend stay with us here locally. You want yourself a staycation.
3: I knew these guys are up to something. Okay, yeah, all right. What do you need from me?
2: I don't need much, since it's already taken care of from your employer. I just need the name of your VIP guest so we can get everything ready for you, too.
3: Okay, well, what's the time frame? Like, when do I need to
2: It doesn't matter what choose. Weekend you choose, just as long as that it's in the next 3 months. We can start with the name of your guest. What's that name?
3: Okay, it's going to be Rochelle.
2: Okay, what? Rochelle.
1: Is Rochelle?
0: No, wait. I told you you had to wait.
1: No, I don't care. Are you serious? Jake, who?
0: This is Dana Cortez from the Dana Cortez Show. Laura had us call you because she thought something was going... I mean, something's up with your marriage, and apparently it is. Her suspicions are right.
1: You better start talking quick.
3: Yeah, so you ambushed me? This is your problem, Laura.
1: Ambush
3: You're a
1: you?
3: Child.
1: No. This is me trying to figure out whether we haven't had in a year. Why do I feel like I'm alone in all of this? Wait, actually, the biggest question, did you forget that you were married?
3: No, Laura. You are a child just like your mother, all right? Oh, who even does something like this?
1: A wife who has a husband who's around, that's who does it.
3: You know what? I'm still going to the...
0: Hey,
1: I can't believe I...
0: He hung up. Laura,
1: no,
0: he hung up.
1: I even let you.
0: Hey,
1: He's actually... calling me right. He's calling me right now.
0: Go answer the phone. I'll text you later. Go answer the phone. It went down in the DM. This guy's so dumb, he thinks he's going to the Marriott. Sir, there is no Marriott.
4: No.
0: That was like, what are you doing? I would be done. No, I can't tell her that, Laura. I can't tell you this. I can't tell you what to do. But a year? He's clearly making plans with another woman. He was very comfortable throwing her name out there like, no problem. Mm. No problem at all. Okay, yeah, let me give you the name. Let me see. Oh, yeah, I got this. And just now he said he's still going to the Marriott. He clearly doesn't understand
2: what just
0: happened.
2: Well, he's obviously done with the marriage. Okay, cool.
0: Walk away from me. And how are you going to say he's just done? He's calling her right now. He would have left if he was done. I think there's something going on
2: here.
0: No,
2: he was getting his cake and eating it, too. And so he was able to live with it. And now that he's been exposed and she knows what's going on, I'm sure he's probably going to move on.
0: Her behavior leads me to believe she's already known what's going on. Mm. She was upset, but I didn't feel like she's like, I'm going to talk to Laura later, but I didn't feel like she was shocked by this. It's been a year. She's already had enough time to pull away, right?
2: Yeah, they haven't been together for a year.
0: No, yeah.
2: Obviously a problem.
0: Yeah.
4: And you think now I'm looking back, I don't think it was anything like the work stress, any of that they were trying to bring up earlier. I think he was into another woman.
2: He was getting it for somebody else.
0: You know what? I wished it was something like that. I wish we could have a medical reason, but the only medical reason is he's a jerk.
2: He was tapped out is what it was.
0: I don't know. I'm sad because I want, you know, I always say I want a marriage to work, but I guess that's a lie because I don't always want a marriage to work. If a man is willing to, for an entire year, see somebody else, why would I wish this woman to try to stay there and make it work? Can it change? I'm not so sure that's possible, but if you've experienced it, you want to share at Dana Cortez, at DJ Automatic, at Anthony A. Comedy on Instagram. Let's take the convo to the timeline. Back with more next.
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2: 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I'm Khalid.
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0: Y103, Central Illinois' number one hit music station. There's a couple in Florida. They were having trouble. They were reproductively challenged, right?
1: Oh.
0: Having trouble having
1: they
0: a baby.
1: They couldn't have a baby, yeah.
0: Yeah, and so they go to this place, this IVF place, and they're like, oh, we can help you. We're going to give you your dream come true. And they were so excited when they were pregnant. This is a white couple who gave birth to a black child.
1: Oh, how? Oh.
0: Because they mixed everything up, Otto. The IVF place didn't even care enough to care about whose eggs and whose sperms and everything else was going to who.
1: Well, that was a surprise.
2: What?
0: So her mother and father are looking, obviously, for her biological parents, but they do not want to give their child up. They're like, this is our baby, but it's not our baby.
1: Mm.
0: And the IVF clinic doesn't want to give up any records. You know why? Because they didn't keep records. That's what I'm thinking.
1: Oh, I
0: they're like,
1: oh,
0: it's because of privacy.
2: That makes sense.
1: That makes a lot of sense.
0: But the parents are also saying, look, we want to let the biological parents know because of our ethic, because of our morals. But we don't want to give our daughter up, even though she's not ours. Yes, it is confusing.
2: She must be like a pretty baby or something, because if it was an ugly baby, you're going to give it.
0: No, you're not.
2: If it's an ugly baby, I'm like, yo, I'm giving you back. But she must.
0: You are not. You absolutely are not, Anthony, okay? Back with more coming up. Brought to you by Progressive Insurance.

0: Y103, Central Illinois' number one hit music station. Khloe Kardashian used to be called the ugly fat sister. And she's talking very openly about the way she used to be treated.
1: When I was chubbier, I used to get very different treatment than Kourtney and Kim got. And then when I lost a lot of weight and started looking different, the treatment I started getting was so much better. And I just remember how gross that made me feel. But I also was like, I see all of you. And I've never forgotten the ones that were mean to me.
2: She's pointing out that pretty privilege is a real thing. She got to experience both ends of the spectrum. Kind of like the girl in high school who had the glow up after high school that was not always the hottest girl in high school. And then you see her years later and she looks amazing. And she's like a real like person because she hasn't had pretty privilege her entire life.
0: She's a real person before. Like she said, nothing has changed.
2: Some of these women who've had pretty privilege their entire life, they're not really real people.
0: Calling someone ugly is just mean. I had a friend in class. She's still my friend. Just look at me and say, you're just not pretty.
2: Kids say mean stuff like that all the time.
0: And it lives with you. And it does. Sticks with you. And you know what? Where are you now? Not married. She's hanging out. She's doing her thing.
2: You're still holding it against her.
0: Hell yes! Hold it against her.
3: But sometimes you're the ugly sibling. And I got two attractive brothers who dance very well. And guess what? I built a comedy career out of it, okay?
0: Anthony, thank God I'm an only child. Brought to you by Chick-fil-A.
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1: You ever got something you want to talk about? You know, like you want us to have a discussion, whether it's the Fat Club, it could be a crazy crime of passion, whatever. Yeah, right. Hit us up. You can call us or at DJ Automatic, at Anthony A. Comedy, at Dana Cortez. Shoot us a DM. We would love to hear from you and connect. More right here on the radio coming up. Stand by.

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0: I can just hear him screaming over every song and dropping his bombs.
1: Put some respect on that man's name. He paved the way for DJ Khaled.
3: I can see where you're going.
1: He was putting out the mixtape albums a long time ago.
3: And also the in-studio freestyles that you see now. Yeah. Funk Flex pioneered those.
1: All right, the next birthday we got, it is MCA's birthday of Beastie Boys. He passed in 2012, and he was one of the greatest in hip-hop.
0: Absolutely.
1: All right, next we're going to 1957, when the first national edition of Dick Clark's American Bandstand airs on ABC.
4: And now, here he is, the star of our show, Dick Clark!
0: None of us watched American Bandstand, but if you know music, if you know history, if you care about history in this country when it comes to music, you know what an impact that television show had.
1: I mean, he put the Jacksons on. He put a lot of people, he made a lot of people's careers.
0: He forced the network to put Madonna on. I don't know that Madonna would have had the decades-long career that she's had without Dick Clark.
1: All right, last, we're going to 2010, when Wyclef files for candidacy in Haiti. Yes, Wyclef was going to be the president of Haiti, or at least he thought he was going to be.
5: Now that I escape, sleep, walk away. Yeah. Those who come late know the world ain't kick. Jail bars.
1: So Wyclef's presidential dreams didn't last long because he was ineligible to become a candidate because he hadn't lived for 5 straight years in Haiti. Because he'd been living in the United States doing the Fugees.
3: Do you guys remember that weird picture he took on the internet where he's laying on the bike?
0: I do remember that.
1: I
3: thought that was like, they're like, no, dude, you can't be president in that photo.
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We know you're listening. Thank you. Wait a second. Oh, we can see you through this radio. And you may want to put some clothes on. 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

0: The Dana Cortez Show is on Y103, Central Illinois' number one for new hit music. I made my husband, DJ Automatic, here watch a Lifetime movie with me about Lisa and the Cult Jam, which is back in the 80s. I mean, she had this number one song way back when. From the 1900s. And he was so adamant, I don't want to watch a Lifetime movie. And we got into it. And he's like, man, this is a good movie. It was a good movie.
1: I learned so much about Lisa.
0: In fact, he was so into it, Anthony, that when I got up, he said, well, pause it. I said, yeah, right? It's so good.
2: My stepdad growing up, I'm not sure if anybody else remembers this. There's a DirecTV, like the satellite TV.
0: Yeah, we had it.
2: So I would watch a lot of Lifetime with my mom growing up. And I remember one time I had my basketball game and my coaches got mad at me for always flopping. And the coach was like, Anthony, why are you always dramatic? And my mom in the stands, he goes, he watches Lifetime movies.
0: Oh, no! No! They have good movies. I mean, just the fact that Otto constantly doubts movies I recommend. For instance, Jennifer Lopez is a great actress.
1: That's debatable.
0: Otto, you love Monster in Law.
1: Yeah, she's made like 40 movies and I like one of them.
0: No, you like Made in Manhattan. You love that one.
1: Okay.
0: The Wedding Planner.
1: I just like the one that you said, the first one.
0: Monster in Law.
1: Yeah, the one, what's her name?
0: And Jane Fonda.
1: Yeah, Jane Fonda and Wanda Sykes.
0: Oh, Wanda Sykes makes the whole movie. Good. Man, we need a Lifetime movie about Wanda Sykes. That's what we need.
1: She does have a pretty interesting life.
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